0: En el aire, Cactus Radio.
1: I read this one from memory. Wrote it with my hands cuffed behind me. But before you jump to judge, just allow me to say one thing. I support.

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I should leave her garbage alone. Told her I'd take the whole bag. Wouldn't make a mess. Would do my sorting somewhere else. And she said, put it back unless I want her to call the police. So I said, only someone who is congenitally mean would do a thing like that. She got purple pissed. Said I'd passed my place, telling her about her genitals. Slammed her door in my

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Heat from pavement pierced cardboard reinforcement of my sneaker. I wasn't complaining. Rain that same morning wasn't fun either.

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Said an example must be made of menaces like me. Hours cuffed the precinct bench. I can't reach the itch on my forehead. Flies feast on free raw meat of my asphalt bruised elbow.

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Hello, stench. 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Threatening a lady. Trespassing. And resisting arrest.

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1: Yes, and neither would you, Derek, this star nonsense.
0: Yeah.
1: No, it isn't.
0: I'm sure of it.

I was born and raised down in Alabama on a farm way back up in the woods. I was so ragged that folks used to call me Patches. Papa used to tease me about it, 'cause deep down inside he was hurt 'cause he'd

house, house, house, house, house, house, house, house, house, house, house, house, house, house, house, house, house, house, house, house, house, house, house, house, house, house, house, house, house, house, house, house, house, house, house, house, house, house, house, house, house, house, house, house, house, house, house, house, house, house, house, house, house, house, house, house, house, house, house, house, house, house, house, house, house, house, house, house, house, house, house, house, house, house, house, house, house, house, house, house, house, house, house, house, house, house, house, house, house, house, house, house, house, house, house, house, house, house, house, house, house, house, house, house, house, house, house, house, house, house, house, house, house, house, house, house, house, house, house, house, house, house, house, house, house, house, house, house, house, house, house, house, house, house, house, house, house, house, house, house, 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
1: Step in the kitchen.
0: Let's go.

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Love to see you strut up and down the floor when you're talking to me. That baby talk, I like it like that.